A disc turns past clouds. 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A coin drops through air. Vowels scatter in light. The wheel rotates now. Zero pocket catches every vowel. Scatter.

0: made of plywood next to a jet. 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Green light flashes.
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0: It's a

What do you seek within these walls? Tracing the silence of the vault. Meeting the shadow of your gaze, holding the breath before the step.

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Gravity shifts. 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

I adjust my imaginary cufflinks, shifting effortlessly into international mode. You are tuned in to Radio Granulik, the only station broadcast from a 2005 Sony Vaio held together by duct tape and sheer willpower. If you hear a crackle, it's not interference. It's soul.

I found a Polaroid, dated 99. The sky is a color I can't find outside anymore. The window pane tastes like ash, and the horizon is wearing a dirty gray coat. I cough into my cold coffee cup, watching the particulates

This heavy tension bends my fingers just like a thorn stuck in the key. I feel surrender press on my knuckles while the whole room holds back its breath. A minor chord cuts through the plaster and the skin.

burns my skin. High in the rusted tower, the iron tongue waits in silence. A cold draft bites the bone, dust settles on my boots.

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It is no script, just floorboards yielding. Listen to the friction, the music is the breath.

shivers across the boards. 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

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Listen now.

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0: Well, he thought, cleaning his beak.
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0: 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And he lived happily and yellow magic.